0: Eentje uit 1991, de Scaps en Don't You Know. 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Goedemorgen trouwens.
1: If you're trying to be an icon, then the icon becomes you. 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

0: 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Are you with me? Are you with me?
1: Dance Classics.

0: One ticket, please. Lord have mercy, everybody's here. Hey, what's going on, man?
1: Yeah.
0: She's at home.

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0: 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If you ain't dirty, you ain't.